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1: Good afternoon to you. I'm Lindsay Draper. The Yavapai County Board of Supervisors is preparing for the County Supervisors Association annual public summit.
3: The summit is scheduled to take place October 6th through the 8th at the Northern Arizona University High Country Conference Center located on West Butler Avenue in Flagstaff. Last week, the supervisors discussed legislative proposals for the 2027 session. County Manager Phil Bordon told the board one of these proposals includes outside legal counsel, and Yavapai will be working with Cochise County officials on this item.
4: I already sent a call to the Cochise County managers, but if the board's okay, what I was going to do is basically resubmit this and tell them they've got our support to at least put it back in. If they don't want it back in, I would suggest we just put it back in from Yavapai.
3: As for a proposal regarding short-term rentals, Supervisor Chris Cugno explained he had concerns about this item.
5: We know where that got stalled last time in the Senate with the person. I gave that person a call. Do we have anybody else to raise the level of send this through your committee? Because it flew through the House. Got stalled in the Senate. It was a personality conflict that kept it from going.
3: A proposal regarding elimination of transaction privilege tax for libraries has been removed. I'm Bill Monroe reporting.
1: Plan for delays throughout Yavapai County due to chip seal work. The Earth Resource Corporation, in partnership with the County Public Works Department, will be performing improvement operations on various roads in Jerome, Sedona, and the village of Oak Creek starting today. Construction will consist of placing a 3/8-inch chip seal, fog seal, and striping. Work hours are 7 a.m. to 5:30 p.m. Monday through Thursday. According to Public Works officials, one lane of traffic will remain open at all times. Drivers can encounter lane restrictions and shifts, reduced speeds, and flagging operations. Also starting today, the Chino Valley Streets Division will start excavating roadside ditches in preparation for a street rehabilitation project expected to start this fall. 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
1: Taking a look at your Mix 106 weather. Calling for a chance of showers overnight tonight. That's going to stick around into tomorrow. Expect an overnight low of 67 tonight in the Prescott Quad Cities with a high tomorrow of 87, 82 for the high on Wednesday. Cottonwood in the Verde Valley, 71 tonight with a high tomorrow of 97, Wednesday high of 92. 61 the overnight low in Flagstaff tonight with a high tomorrow of 82, Wednesday high of 77. It's just after 5 o'clock. Hope you have a great rest of your Monday. I'm Lindsay Draper. 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

Ed Sheeran with Shape of You. I'm telling you, you gotta watch that Solo Mio. It's really a cute movie. Our feel-good story for the day, and this could have been a whole lot worse, but a man from Connecticut down in the Bahamas celebrating his 40th wedding anniversary, and he was swimming near Bimini when a shark attacked him. He ended up needing 26 stitches in his leg, plus 4 more in his hand. And this is the funniest thing, though, and you know, he's in good spirits for sure. When he returned home, all of his neighbors were in shark costumes and dancing.

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12: 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I'm Marie Hart for The Mix 106.
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1: Olivia Dean was so easy to fall in love. Now, I don't know if you saw this viral video, but this is kind of like, it's short and sweet. Pretty epic, too. Man on a roller coaster was hit by somebody's shoe. I don't know how it flew off, but it hit the guy, and he managed to keep it and hold it for the rest of the ride and give it back to the person. Did you see that? How trippy is that? Like, you're on a roller coaster, and here comes a flying shoe in the face. Oh, my gosh. Just put in flying shoe roller coaster. It should be the first thing that comes up. Katy Perry's the first thing that comes up next with Hot and Cold.
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8: 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Calling for a chance of showers overnight tonight. That's going to stick around into tomorrow. Expect an overnight low of 67 tonight in the Prescott Quad Cities with a high tomorrow of 87, 82 for the high on Wednesday. Cottonwood in the Verde Valley, 71 tonight with a high tomorrow of 97, Wednesday high of 92. 61, the overnight low in Flagstaff tonight with a high tomorrow of 82, Wednesday high of 77. That's your forecast. 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

0: done, Lost Control Teddy Swims. We are back inside the work week right here. And time to go now. But we'll be back tomorrow for sure. Leave you back inside the music here with Prince and the Revolution and a little smoochie, a little kiss kicks everything off next. Have a great rest of your Monday. See ya.
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0: It's Hunter X and Golden, and it's Andrew J with you. How you doing? Hope you're having a great one. I know we're at the tail end of your Monday, and that's the good part. We're near the end of it. Hang on. I got Roxette coming your way in a bit.
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13: This check of your Mix 106 weather being brought to you by Exceptional Community Hospital. Calling for a chance of showers overnight tonight. That's going to stick around into tomorrow. Expect an overnight low of 67 tonight in the Prescott Quad Cities with a high tomorrow of 87, 82 for the high on Wednesday. Cottonwood in the Verde Valley, 71 tonight with a high tomorrow of 97, Wednesday high of 92. 61 the overnight low in Flagstaff tonight with a high tomorrow of 82, Wednesday high of 77. That's your forecast. 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

0: Fate of Ophelia from Miss Taylor Swift and the Life of a Showgirl album. 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

0: It's the weekend, blinding lights. Great to have you here. It is Andrew J. getting through your Monday in one piece. I hope so. Stick around. I got Kid Leroy and Justin Bieber coming up.
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Peter Cetera, that's the Glory of Love going back to 86. How are you doing? It's Andrew J. Great to have you along. I hope you're having a good one today. It's Sia. This is Unstoppable.

Hi, this is Beverly D'Angelo, otherwise known as Alan Griswold. And if you want to have a fun ride, jump on the Rush Bus with Russ Edwards.

0: Elton John and Dua Lipa and Cold Hearts. And it's Andrew J. Great to have you along. Hope you're doing well for your Monday. By the way, on the calendar, it is National S'mores Day. And have you done any s'mores this summer? I mean, because come on. That's like a campfire treat if there ever was one. Okay, maybe you don't have a campfire. If you're going to do it in the house over an open flame on the stove, just use some supervision, please. Even if you're an adult. Hang on, I got Luke Combs coming your way.
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14: 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Calling for a chance of showers overnight tonight. That's going to stick around into tomorrow. Expect an overnight low of 67 tonight in the Prescott Quad Cities with a high tomorrow of 87. 82 for the high on Wednesday. Cottonwood in the Verde Valley, 71 tonight with a high tomorrow of 97. Wednesday, high of 92. 61, the overnight low in Flagstaff tonight with a high tomorrow of 82, Wednesday high of 77. That's your forecast. 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

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Thank you, Prescott, Quad Cities, Cottonwood, Verde Valley, Flagstaff, and all of Northern Arizona. We couldn't have done it without you.

0: Bruno Mars, it's Risk It All, and it's Andrew Jay with you. How's it going? Great to have you along. That comes off of his album, The Romantic. Hey, you keep it here. Got Three Doors Down lined up in a bit.
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0: 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It is Andrew J. Great to have you here, and thanks for hanging out. 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
1: Variety is more than just a bunch of random songs. It's a bunch of random songs you really like. The Mix.

From 1995, Jagged Little Pill, such an influential album in the mid-90s there. Alanis Morissette and You Learn. Hi there, it's Andrew J. Great to have you here. The Backstreet Boys. Yeah.

0: Easy on Me from Adele here on your Monday. I think we're due for something new from Adele. She's been pretty quiet the last handful of years. What do you think, Adele? You gonna bring us something sometime soon? We're due for it. You stick around. What you're also due for is Bon Jovi right around the corner.
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14: This check of your Mix 106 weather being brought to you by Exceptional Community Hospital. Calling for a chance of showers overnight tonight. That's going to stick around into tomorrow. Expect an overnight low of 67 tonight in the Prescott Quad Cities with a high tomorrow of 87, 82 for the high on Wednesday. Cottonwood in the Verde Valley, 71 tonight with a high tomorrow of 97, Wednesday high of 92. 61 the overnight low in Flagstaff tonight with a high tomorrow of 82, Wednesday high of 77. That's your forecast. 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

0: I knew it. I knew you. Taylor Swift, right off of the Toy Story 5 soundtrack. Hi there, I'm Andrew J. Great to have you along. Goo Goo Dolls coming up.
1: A great song is a great song. And there are a lot of great songs to go around.
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0: Hoosier and Two Sweets. Great to have you along. I'm Andrew Jay. I'm glad to have you here on your Monday. Stick around. Back to the 80s for AHA coming up.
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0: Ella Langley's Choosing Texas. Great to have you here on your Monday. It's Andrew J. Stick around. Katy Perry's coming up.
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17: 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Calling for a chance of showers overnight tonight. That's going to stick around into tomorrow. Expect an overnight low of 67 tonight in the Prescott Quad Cities with a high tomorrow of 87, 82 for the high on Wednesday. cottonwood in the Verde Valley, 71 tonight with a high tomorrow of 97, Wednesday high of 92. 61 the overnight low in Flagstaff tonight with a high tomorrow of 82, Wednesday high of 77. That's your forecast. 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

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Thank you, Prescott Quad Cities, Cottonwood, Verde Valley, Flagstaff, and all of Northern Arizona. We couldn't have done it without you.

0: 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I need these beautiful things that I've got.
1: Beautiful things from Benson Boone. Hi there. How's it going? It's Tater Jay. You having a good Monday? Hope you are. Stick around. I got Louis Fonzie, Daddy Yankee, and Justin Bieber teaming up next.
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0: and Sharon and Bad Habits. I'm Andrew Jay. I want to say thank you for being here. Have yourself a great rest of the night. You and I will hang out again soon, and stick around for Lady Gaga and Bruno Mars.
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0: Hi, this is Scott O'Neill from the Scott O'Neill Band of Northern Arizona Blues Alliance. When I'm not ripping out tunes on my guitar, I'm kicking back on the Rust Bus with Russ Edwards on KPPV.
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0: Daughtry home, Denise Williams. Let's hear it for the boy. And I'm Todd. Yeah, that was Footloose music. In case you're wondering, what movie was that from? Yeah, that was the Footloose soundtrack, which was a great soundtrack, by the way. A lot of good music, lots of hits off there on the radio. We'll play Santana, Ron Thomas in a bit. Their song Smooth is coming up, and Laura Branigan's Gloria plays in just a bit too, back from the 80s on the way.
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2: This check of your Mix 106 weather being brought to you by Exceptional Community Hospital. Calling for a chance of showers overnight tonight. That's going to stick around into tomorrow. Expect an overnight low of 67 tonight in the Prescott Quad Cities with a high tomorrow of 87. 82 for the high on Wednesday. Cottonwood in the Verde Valley, 71 tonight with a high tomorrow of 97. Wednesday, high of 92. 61 the overnight low in Flagstaff tonight with a high tomorrow of 82. Wednesday, high of 77. That's your forecast. 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

0: Post Malone Circles, and Larry Brannigan Gloria. By the way, if you've got a video game enthusiast in your life, they're wondering, hey, when's that Madden game coming out? The latest one is going to be on, Thursday. I do the math in my head. August 13th, it's Madden NFL 27 from EA Sports for PlayStation 5, Xbox Series XS, Nintendo Switch 2, and PC. Early access live now. The cover athlete is for the standard game, Chicago Bears quarterback Caleb Williams. All kinds of changes on this one. You can check out the deluxe edition around $100, MVP bundle close to $150. And there you go. It's on Thursday. That'll be the day you start to see a whole bunch of youngins want to stay home from school or work or whatever. Well, now you know what they'll be doing.
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0: Somebody I used to know, Godier and Boys to Men on Bended Knee. Panera, apparently going pumpkin spice crazy. Their fall menu, apparently lots of pumpkin. And that fall menu, the pumpkin spice latte, of course. The iced pumpkin spice latte. The new pumpkin spice iced coffee. The pumpkin spice frozen Java. How many ways can he make coffee? 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

There's Genesis there. Phil Collins, not long in the saddle, taking over lead singing back in the day. That's all. It's Todd, Ed Sheeran. Now this is Perfect.

Hi, this is Chino Valley's own Drew Rinn from X Factor and American Idol. And when I want to have fun in the morning, I hop on board the Rust Bus right here at 106.9 KPPV.

0: Alicia Keys, no one. Ace of Base, all that she wants is just another little bitty baby. It's Todd here, Taylor Swift, on the down low right now, off the radar for a bit, where we had seen nothing but Taylor this. It was either concerts, or it was new albums, or the wedding, or whatever. Yeah, she's been on the down low, you know, enjoying life, being married, and taking a break. I mean, she should have, right? We'll play her song Blank Space next. Also, Medley and Warns from the Dirty Dancing soundtrack. The Time of My Life is on the way, too, so stay right there.
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8: 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Calling for a chance of showers overnight tonight. That's going to stick around into tomorrow. Expect an overnight low of 67 tonight in the Prescott Quad Cities with a high tomorrow of 87, 82 for the high on Wednesday. Cottonwood in the Verde Valley, 71 tonight with a high tomorrow of 97, Wednesday high of 92. 61 the overnight low in Flagstaff tonight with a high tomorrow of 82, Wednesday high of 77. That's your forecast. 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

0: Somber there, back to friends. Bill Medley, Jennifer Warnes, The Time of My Life. By the way, today, if Bobby Hatfield would have lived, Bobby Hatfield is the other person who was a part of the Righteous Brothers, and that was Bill Medley's band, or duo, for a while. Well, Bobby was born August 10th, so he would have just celebrated a birthday, but we lost him back in 03. And, well, he was undeniably one of the most talented singers of the 1960s. You listen to Unchained Melody for the Righteous Brothers, and you can probably figure out exactly why that is. But rest in peace to Bobby Hatfield, one of the great singers of the Righteous Brothers, who was born around this time, August 10th, back in 1940, passed away in 03.
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0: KDBV The Mix 106.9, celebrating 40 years of bringing you your favorite music. Thank you, Prescott Quad Cities, Cottonwood, Verde Valley, Flagstaff, and all of Northern Arizona. We couldn't have done it without you.
1: They say the holy water's watered down, and this town's lost its faith. Our colors will fade eventually, so if our time is running out, day after day, we'll make the mundane a masterpiece. Oh my, my, oh my, my love, I take one look at you, you're taking me out.

Alex Warren, Ordinary, and Bon Jovi, Living on a Prayer. You know, it's still summer, but also it's time to plan your fall leaf peeping trip. I've done that once in my life, and it was quite enjoyable. Went to New England and had a chance to go check it out. I was in Vermont, where I used to live, and I went back to my old haunts and saw people and all that. Well, Priceline analyzed hotel search data, came up with the hot places to visit when the leaves turn. I'll give you the top five, and in none of these, Vermont. Stowe, Vermont was number 9, but in the top 5, no Vermont, which I was kind of surprised at. Number 5, Bretton Woods, New Hampshire. 4, Bucks County, Pennsylvania.

0: Pennsylvania, 3 Aspen, Colorado, 2 Columbia River Gorge, Washington, and Oregon. Number 1, the Adirondacks in New York.
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0: Combination of Post Malone, Morgan Wallen, I Had Some Help. Also some Glass Tiger with a little solo there at the very end of the song from fellow Canadian Bryan Adams, not credited in that song by the group anyway. When we first played it on the air, it's like, wait a minute. Is that Bryan Adams? Yep, no doubt. Coming up, JT with Rock Your Body, Duncan Sheik, Olivia Dean on the way too.
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12: 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Partly cloudy skies, gusty winds, and a chance of showers and thunderstorms today with partly cloudy skies, gusty winds, and a likely chance of showers tomorrow. After an overnight low of 67, expect high of 87 today in the Prescott Quad Cities area with an overnight low of 66 and a high of 82 tomorrow. 71 degrees tonight for Cottonwood in the Verde Valley with a high of 99. An overnight low of 70 and 94 tomorrow. And after 61 in Flagstaff, high today of 82. An overnight low of 58 and a high of 77 on Wednesday. Have a great Tuesday. I'm Bill Monroe, and I'll just get back to your favorite mix music for more than 40 years. 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

0: Hey.
1: Olivia Dean, so easy to fall in love. Also, Duncan Sheik and barely breathing back there a bit ago. It's over 3 years long. I think we've got 100 and something different podcasts. It's a lot of fun. Friend of mine and I started the podcast years ago just because we wanted to chronicle what we've been through and stuff going on. And we have the Jeremy and Todd. I'm the Todd part. Top five. Wherever you get your podcast, go check it out. It's a lot of fun. It normally ranges 20 to 30 minutes. So it's an easy listen. We drop it every Friday right around midnight.
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2: Keep us on all day and see how many different songs you hear.

Ed Sheeran Shivers and Michael Jackson Man in the Mirror. Well, the TSA is urging travelers to avoid concealing live animals, specifically snakes, in electronic devices. What? Alert follows an incident where officers discovered a snake hidden inside a computer during a security screening. Isn't that something? Recent social media posts TSA outlined items unsuitable for carry-ons, including a laptop with a knife hidden inside of it and a computer hard drive with a snake inside. They humorously implored, please, no snakes. I would concur.

0: on that as well. 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Good. We've got Prince and When Doves Cry coming up.
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0: Hunter XCJ, Audrey Nuna, and Ray and me. That's called Golden. By the way, happy birthday to the Smithsonian Institution, founded 180 years ago on Monday the 10th, back in 1846. Named for British scientist James Smithson. Did you know that? Willed his fortune to the U.S. to establish the institution, even though he never visited America. Smithsonian, the world's largest museum and research complex. It's 21 museums, including the National Zoo, and 9 research centers. It currently has some 155 million items in its collections. It is a must-see when you go to D.C. You gotta go and check out. There are so many Smithsonian this and that, air and flight, the documents alone were the Declaration of Independence and Bill of Rights and all that. Yeah, you got to go and check that out.
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11: 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Partly cloudy skies, gusty winds, and a chance of showers and thunderstorms today with partly cloudy skies, gusty winds, and a likely chance of showers tomorrow. After an overnight low of 67, expect high of 87 today in the Prescott Quad Cities area with an overnight low of 66 and a high of 82 tomorrow. 71 degrees tonight for Cottonwood in the Verde Valley with a high of 99. An overnight low of 70 and 94 tomorrow. And after 61 in Flagstaff, high today of 82, an overnight low of 58 and a high of 77 on Wednesday. Have a great Tuesday. 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

TLC Waterfalls and Eric Carmen and Hungry Eyes. By the way, just a few days away, we'll know which dog is the ugliest. Could be that one. It's Friday. The Sonoma Marin Fair, Petaluma, California, has its annual

0: The World's Ugliest Dog Contest. Last year, a hairless English-French bulldog mix named Petunia claimed the title. It's normally just a painful-looking animal. So they say that this particular dog who won last year had health challenges, had surgery, but won the contest. But just not a pretty dog. That's the difference, I guess.
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0: I Could Fall in Love, Selena doing that one. Spin Doctors and Two Princes with Todd here. Well, people are living longer, and now plastic surgery among those 65 and older continuing to grow. Grandma, you did what? You got a facelift? No. Every year, the 65-plus crowd in the U.S. has over 90,000 surgical procedures, over 600,000 minimally invasive procedures like Botox, dermabrasion, laser hair removal, laser tattoo removal, and so on. And when they start getting facelifts and Botox and, dare I say the words, boob job on the with grandma doing that, I think there's a point you say stop, right? But it's their money, and if it's not going to be a health hazard, well, God bless them, I guess. I'm just going to say, okay, I'm going to bite my tongue and not say anything. But you know how I feel. Shabuzi, a bar song is coming up.
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Hi, this is Beverly D'Angelo, otherwise known as Alan Griswold. And if you want to have a fun ride, jump on the Rust Bus with Russ Edwards.

0: it today. Oh, someone like you, Faith Hale, and this kiss back there a bit ago. We'll certainly pray for the folks in Puerto Rico facing their worst water crisis in decades. Government has to implement strict water rationing for nearly 200,000 households. That's affecting more than 500,000 residents. Last Friday, the public water utility initiated rotating 48-hour shutoff schedules. It's kind of like the rolling blackouts they've done to protect the grid. Where residents got water for 48 hours, then had their taps completely dry for the next 48 hours. You imagine living under that? That must be nuts.
1: And Doug.
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1: Thanks for making the Mix 106 your choice for your early Tuesday. Partly cloudy skies, gusty winds, and a chance of showers and thunderstorms today with partly cloudy skies, gusty winds, and a likely chance of showers tomorrow. After an overnight low of 67, expect high of 87 today in the Prescott Quad Cities area with an overnight low of 66 and a high of 82 tomorrow. 71 degrees tonight for Cottonwood in the Verde Valley with a high of 99. An overnight low of 70, 94 tomorrow. And after 61 in Flagstaff, high today of 82. An overnight low of 58 and a high of 77 on Wednesday. Have a great Tuesday. I'm Bill Monroe, and I'll just get back to your favorite mixed music for more than 40 years. The Mix 106.

0: say. It isn't just you that loves the music on KPPV 106.9. 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

0: Miley Cyrus Flowers there. I'm Todd. This coming holiday season, get ready. Smucker's jumping into the ready-to-bake pies arena, along with giants like Marie Callender's, Sarah Lee, and Mrs. Smith's. They're going to have ready-to-bake pies, crumb pies, apparently, in four flavors, cherry crumb, apple crumb, mixed berry crumb, and peach crumb. Yeah, that could be interesting to see how well they do. Smucker's has some equity for having good products, so we'll see how that works out for them. A lot of more sets coming up.
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0: There's Bruno Risk at all. And I'm Todd. Well, thankfully, Spokane residents are starting to go home after all the wildfires going on. Of course, 65,000 people had to leave their homes as all the wildfires started. Apparently, they said the weather cooperated with firefighters over the weekend to help fight the blazes. Some residents who live near the path of destruction still needing to stay away for now, but the fires burned more than 10,000 acres, destroyed or heavily damaged more than 900 structures, most of them people's homes. Just a terrible situation.
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0: As it was, Harry Styles there in Blondie with the Tide Is High. And Todd, we'll get ready for the Perseid meteor shower. It peaks this week. We get a parade of planets. Apparently the best time to watch. It's going to be overnight, Wednesday and Thursday. When a new moon offers darker skies on the 12th, the parade of planets happens, which I'm sure lots of folks with telescopes and those with very high-powered cameras can take pictures of things like Jupiter, Mercury, Mars, Uranus, Saturn, and Neptune. They're in the morning sky before sunrise. Best to use a telescope to see them all, they say. I'm sure lots of folks will be taking pictures. We'll see those on social media before too long. Nickelback and Photograph is next.
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14: Thanks for making the Mix 106 your choice for your early Tuesday. Partly cloudy skies, gusty winds, and a chance of showers and thunderstorms today. With partly cloudy skies, gusty winds, and a likely chance of showers tomorrow. After an overnight low of 67, expect high of 87 today in the Prescott Quad Cities area, with an overnight low of 66 and a high of 82 tomorrow. 71 degrees tonight for Cottonwood in the Verde Valley with a high of 99. An overnight low of 70 and 94 tomorrow. And after 61 in Flagstaff, high today of 82, an overnight low of 58 and a high of 77 on Wednesday. Have a great Tuesday. I'm Bill Monroe, and I'll just get back to your favorite mix music for more than 40 years, the Mix 106.
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0: Taylor Swift, I Knew It, I Knew You. Well, we worried about the lettuce coming from some places. At first it was Taco Bell, then they said it was from a supplier named Taylor Farms, and people were eyeballing them. They're in California, by the way. And now we got a problem with Taylor Farms jalapenos. Salmonella risk, not the cyclosporine stuff, but still pretty deadly and can wreck your system. Apparently, they were getting complaints from Chipotle's and Qdoba's, the Qdoba, which is a good place. I've eaten there a few times. They had to pull jalapenos last week. Grocery stores also removing meat products that have jalapenos. All the major grocery retailers in the recall that they have issued. So be careful out there.
1: A great song is a great song. And there are a lot of great songs to go around.
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0: Los Angeles heat waves. I'm Todd. Wacky but true story in Parker, Colorado. Police pulled a man over for speeding. The man behind the wheel said, "It's not my fault." Had the autopilot on. It was, of course, a Tesla. The man argued with the officer, even claimed he had a witness, his passenger. Officer repeatedly explained that even an autopilot, the human is the driver, and yet you are responsible for the speed of the vehicle. So, of course, in true fashion, man said, "Let me speak to a supervisor." The cop called for one. That guy shows up, handed the man a ticket, left him on the side of the road, driving 64 to 45. People, if you got one of these fancy autopilot cars, these autonomous driving things, and something happens and it's a speeding ticket, you run a red light, you hit something, it is your fault. Don't go nuts here. Go-Go's coming up. Stand by.
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1: More songs you like, fewer songs you don't. 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

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Would you tremble if I touched your lips? Or would you laugh?

I could be your hero. It is R-E-K. Could be my hero if you won the Powerball last night. That'd be sweet, huh? I'm still rubbing that lucky rabbit's foot.

0: It's her summer. Been number one pretty much the whole time. Ella Langley heard Whitney, How Will I Know, in there, too. I was sad to hear yesterday that Cooter passed away. If you were familiar with the original Dukes of Hazzard, Bo and Luke Duke, good old boys, Cooter was a character on there. Cooter's real name is Ben Jones, and after he was on the Dukes of Hazzard, he went on to become a senator. Had a political career and Hollywood career. He passed away over the weekend. He was 84. Apparently, sat down in his easy chair. He had like a lazy boy. Sat down in the lazy boy, was about to watch a baseball game, and whoop, massive heart attack and died. That was it.
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15: 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Partly cloudy skies, gusty winds, and a chance of showers and thunderstorms today. With partly cloudy skies, gusty winds, and a likely chance of showers tomorrow. After an overnight low of 67, expect high of 87 today in the Prescott Quad Cities area, with an overnight low of 66 and a high of 82 tomorrow. 71 degrees tonight for Cottonwood in the Verde Valley with a high of 99. An overnight low of 70 and 94 tomorrow. And after 61 in Flagstaff, high today of 82. An overnight low of 58 and a high of 77 on Wednesday. Have a great Tuesday. I'm Bill Monroe, and I'll just get back to your favorite mix music for more than 40 years. 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

0: girl in the world. It's Rihanna. I heard Robert Palmer, Simply Irresistible in there too. I'm Steve. You know, this summer on tour, Rod Stewart is kind of acting like Robert Palmer. You remember back in the 80s, Addicted to Love in the music video for it, and it's Robert Palmer and these ladies. And some people thought it was awesome. Some people were offended by it. That's kind of how Rod Stewart's deal is this summer. Rod Stewart is out on tour, and he's surrounded on stage by a bunch of ladies in, like, red dresses, scantily clad.
1: Hi, this is Scott O'Neill from the Scott O'Neill Band of Northern Arizona Blues Alliance. When I'm not ripping out tunes on my guitar, I'm kicking back on the Rust Bus with Russ Edwards on KPPV. We're into the mix.

0: I just might is Bruno, Dido, thank you in there too. I still can't get over this whole, every time, we get the Powerball or the Mega Millions up really high, you get these experts on TV and they're like, well, you might win 950 million, but if you took the lump sum, you'd only get 500. Then you'd have to pay taxes. And it's like, okay, okay. Here's 300 million. Is that okay? No, you don't want that. Or the people that say they'd keep working. Like, no, I love my job. Like, dude, here's 300 million. What are you working for then?
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Madonna's having a pretty good run right now. She was the halftime performer at the World Cup finale for a couple of minutes. She has a number one on the dance charts. Her streaming numbers post-World Cup shot way up, as did her sales. And she has a birthday this weekend on Sunday. So I'm sure, because every time Madonna has a birthday, it's a P-A-R-T-Y. She'll be 68 this weekend. Never rage her. Her place in Portugal. Steve, take a fast car. Keep on driving.

Hello, this is Terry Furlong, lead guitarist for the Grassroots and longtime Prescott resident. And when I'm rolling around town, I like to ride the Rust Bus on the Mix 106.9.

0: Blank with Perfect. Hero, Mariah Carey in front of that. Tuesday morning, I was a little surprised by the headline yesterday that John Hamm and his wife Anna are expecting their first baby together. My first thought was like, isn't John Hamm, does he just look older than he really is? Or is he young but looks old? No, John Hamm's 55. His wife is in her 30s. So that's the deal there.
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17: 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Partly cloudy skies, gusty winds, and a chance of showers and thunderstorms today. With partly cloudy skies, gusty winds, and a likely chance of showers tomorrow. After an overnight low of 67, expect high of 87 today in the Prescott Quad Cities area, with an overnight low of 66 and a high of 82 tomorrow. 71 degrees tonight for Cottonwood in the Verde Valley with a high of 99. An overnight low of 70 and 94 tomorrow. And after 61 in Flagstaff, high today of 82, an overnight low of 58 and a high of 77 on Wednesday. Have a great Tuesday. I'm Bill Monroe, and I'll just get back to your favorite mix music for more than 40 years, the Mix 106. 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

0: Paparazzi, Lady Gaga. Heard Kevin Cronin, REO, Take It on the Run in there too. Tuesday morning, we are back to it to start off the workday. Did you hear that Jackie died? If, you know, a lot of people love watching bald eagles streaming live online. It started, I don't know, 20-some years ago. I remember my wife's grandfather would sit there all day long, and he'd have the stream on, and he's watching bald eagles sitting on the eggs, and the eggs hatch, and the eagles bring food. Like, there are a number of very popular eagles streaming online. Out in the Big Bear Valley, there's a really famous bald eagle named Jackie. She got attacked by some other birds back in June and beat up. And so they had her in, like, intensive care, got to save Jackie. And she passed away yesterday. She was getting better, and then, no, it literally was beat up by some other birds.
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0: She's been in the UK a bunch and all over. It's Man I Need, Human League, Charlie as well. Like you talk about Ella Langley having the number one hit in the United States all summer long. Olivia Dean basically has the number one hit in the UK and has all summer long.
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1: Hey, PPV, good morning. Happy 2 for Tuesday to you. Yeah, thanks so much for getting on board the Russ Bus with me, Russ Edwards, here on the Morning Mix.
2: You have our work to do.
1: Yes, indeed you do. By the way, that's a little snippet from the 1977 comedy, The Kentucky Fried Movie. See it if you've never had the chance to. Stick around, got more chances to win with the 106 Days of Summer contest. Today's prize, 2 tickets to see Turn the Page. That's that Bob Seger tribute going on at the Prescott Elks Theater August 21st. Be listening a bit later on for us to tell you when to call for that. We'll talk all about water in the Prescott Quad Cities. And as usual, I'll have double shots of your favorite artists on this 2 for Tuesday with my co-pilot Steve Lee and Scott Connors giving you the latest music news and national gossip. Don't put that umbrella or raincoat away. More monsoon activity predicted for today and throughout the rest of the week, for that matter. Currently about 68 in the Prescott Quad City, 77 in Cottonwood, and 59 right now in Flagstaff. Yesterday, it was give old Fido a big fuss up. Today, give the kids a big fuss up. It's National Sons and Daughters Day, encouraging parents and children to come together. In case they're not, I guess. Get one, hot off the grill, especially on these wet monsoon days. It's also National Panini Day. That'd be good on a day like this, wouldn't it? And finally, today is also Presidential Joke Day, so I'll be telling some jokes about presidents. But disclaimer here, we would be doing these jokes no matter who is in office, okay? So nothing to do with any particular president in office or not. In honor of that, let's have the presidents of the United States kick off your Tuesday with Lump. I've always liked this song. You're on the Russ Bus and the Morning Mix 106.9.

Hi, this is Chino Valley's own Drew Wren from X Factor and American Idol. And when I want to have fun in the morning, I hop on board the Rust Bus on the Morning Mix right here at 106.9 KPPV.

0: That's Alex Warren with Ordinary. Heard Earth, Wind, and Fire, the Hoobastank in there too. Did you see that Martha Stewart now has pink hair? She kind of looks like Cyndi Lauper, actually. Martha Stewart is 85 years old. She does not look 85. I mean, it's really quite remarkable. She changed her hair color from blonde to pink. And 85? I mean, honestly, the pics I've seen, remarkable.
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19: KPPV, you're getting ready for another wet day on the Russ Bus with me, Russ Edwards, here on the Morning Mix. Thanks so much for joining me in these early hours. Yeah, water is apparently the subject of the day and the week. Yesterday I was talking about that early morning storm we had, got more monsoon activity predicted for today. And it looks like water is also the story in the news. Check this out, coming from the Daily Courier. One story detailing how that water main break on Sheldon Street back in June ended up costing the city over $650,000 in repairs, with a loss of nearly 350,000 gallons of water during that problem. Maybe we'll get that back in rainfall this week. Moving on, Prescott Valley is getting ready to spend $200 million to expand their wastewater treatment facility in anticipation of continued growth. And then there was this. All of these on the front page yesterday, by the way. Folks throughout the Prescott Quad Cities are getting more and more worried about PFAS, those forever chemicals, getting into the drinking water. That should be a concern. Oh, and that reminds me, we got a notice from our water company, our water provider in Chino Valley. That's Chino Meadows 2 Water Company. We got that letter right before the weekend saying that they found some chemical contamination in our drinking water. Can't remember off the top of my head what chemicals those were, but I do remember that the notice didn't say anywhere on it what they would be doing about it at all. Yikes! Water, water everywhere, not a drop to drink, huh? But maybe, like I said, maybe all that new water from the monsoons will wash some of it away. Probably not, but one can always hope, can't one? Anywho, back to the best variety of music now with a double shot of Huey Lewis up next for you on this 2 for Tuesday, right here on the Russ Bus and the Morning Mix 106.9.
20: Hi, this is Chino Valley's own Drew Wren from X Factor and American Idol. And when I want to have fun in the morning, I hop on board the Russ Bus on the Morning Mix right here at 106.9 KPPV.

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Thank you, Prescott, Quad Cities, Cottonwood, Verde Valley, Flagstaff, and all of Northern Arizona. 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

0: Teddy Swims, it's Lose Control, Coors with Breathless, Guetta, Titanium on top of that set. Good morning. I am Steve Lee. It is Tuesday the 11th. Apparently this week the Perseid meteor shower, which happens in August every year, but this week is the week. Like, if you love seeing shooting stars, I don't know anyone who doesn't. If you love seeing shooting stars, this is the week. It's like pew, pew, flying across the sky, a bunch of them.
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9: This Tuesday check of your mix, 106.9 weather, sponsored by Waters Garden Center. Partly sunny to partly cloudy today with a light but occasionally gusty southwest breeze and a chance of showers or thunderstorm activity. Partly cloudy tonight with a chance of showers, then for tomorrow, partly sunny to partly cloudy again with more light winds and another chance of showers or thunderstorms. Expect a high of about 86 today in the Prescott Quad Cities with a low tonight of 63 and a high going down to 82 tomorrow. 95, a high today for Cottonwood and the Verde Valley with a low tonight of 70 and a high tomorrow going down to 91. 78 degrees and a chance of showers or thunderstorm activity today for Flagstaff, a low tonight of 52 and a high on Wednesday of 75 with another chance of showers or thunderstorms. That's your KPPV forecast. 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

0: how you remind me, Nickelback, which has nothing to do with football. It's kind of a funny story, actually. They used to go in for a coffee to, you know, Starbucks or whatever the local coffee shop was, those guys. And a coffee was like $2.95. So they'd set down $3, get a nickel back. And every time the barista person would be like, here's your nickel back. And they're like, we should name our band that.
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1: 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We are coming to the end of the 6 o'clock hour, which has been fun and has been brought to you by the new Exceptional Community Hospital on Highway 69 in Prescott, right around Yavapai Hills. 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Okay, like I was saying in the opener, today is Presidential Joke Day. Quick disclaimer, I would be doing these jokes no matter who is in office because it's Presidential Joke Day, okay? Most of these are kind of old anyway. All right, here's the first one. Remember when the saying, hey, any kid can grow up to be president, was a good thing? Yeah, insert rim shot there and insert more of your favorites here. Cindy Lauper coming up with Time After Time. Your 7 a.m. news and weather on the way too, as well as more presidential jokes. You're on the Ross Boss and the Morning Mix 106.9. I hope I don't get in trouble.
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1: A Tuesday morning to you, Russ Edwards here again. Let's get you informed with your KPPV news. Attention drivers, plan for delays on southbound 17 near Orme and Dugas Roads today.
9: Daytime restrictions will be in place from 6 a.m. to 4 p.m., and they include a reduction of one lane south on a 3-mile stretch on I-17 and a decrease in the speed limit to 55 miles per hour between highways 169 and 69. There will also be a 14-foot vehicle width restriction in the work zone. According to ADOT officials, these restrictions are needed so crews can safely make guardrail repairs. In Chino Valley, the town's streets division has started excavating roadside ditches in preparation for a street rehabilitation project expected to start this fall. Affected streets include Colorado Way, Florida Lane, Georgia Avenue, Arizona Trail, and New York Place off Granite Creek Lane. For more information, call Chino Valley Public Works at 928-636-3400. I'm Greg Paul reporting.
1: Heavy rain has fallen in Yavapai County, but keep those umbrellas handy as more moisture is expected.
10: Monsoon rain fell overnight yesterday and Sunday. These storms also brought strong winds.
11: These thunderstorms were very powerful. Widespread gusts associated with them along with some heavy rainfall. There were several reports of damage. Parts of the area generally were between quarter to a half an inch of rain.
10: Meteorologist Gabriel Lojero says the greatest chance for more powerful storm activity comes later this week.
11: Wednesday and at least into the first part of Thursday, where actually heavy rainfall and flash flooding will become more of a bigger threat because you're going to see an increase in moisture.
10: Active conditions continue in the Prescott area Thursday with some drying conditions developing by Friday and Saturday. Daytime temperatures will continue to trend downward. I'm Bill Monroe reporting.
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1: Let's take another wet and wild look at your August 11th morning mix forecast brought to you by Yavapai Block. Partly sunny to partly cloudy today with a light but occasionally gusty southwest breeze and a chance of showers or thunderstorm activity. Partly cloudy tonight with a chance of showers, then for tomorrow, partly sunny to partly cloudy again with more light winds and another chance of showers or thunderstorms. Expect a high of about 86 today in the Prescott Quad Cities with a low tonight of 63 and a high going down to 82 tomorrow. 95, a high today for Cottonwood and the Verde Valley with a low tonight of 70 and a high tomorrow going down to 91. 78 degrees and a chance of showers or thunderstorm activity today for Flagstaff with a low tonight of 52 and a high on Wednesday of 75 with another chance of showers or thunderstorms. Currently 72 in the Prescott Quad Cities, 81 in Cottonwood, and 64 right now in Flagstaff. It's just after 7 o'clock. Please be careful on the roads. Watch out for that thunderstorm activity and those school buses and school children. And have a safe and dry 2 for Tuesday. I'm Russ Edwards. 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

0: Olivia Dean, it is so easy. Bon Jovi, you give love a bad name in there too. I think people were kind of worried about John Bon Jovi again. They had to cancel some shows because John had a sinus infection. So, and when you have a sinus infection, of course, where does that go? Right down your throat. And they're like, bad, because he had, you know, throat surgery, John Bon Jovi. So they had to kind of shut her down a bit.
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0: Good morning. Russ Edwards with you here on the Mix 106.9 and 100.7 FM. Yeah, you're looking at another wet day on the Russ Bus with me, Russ Edwards, coming at you live here on the Morning Mix about 27 minutes past your 7 o'clock hour. Thanks so much for hanging with me and kind of checking out a little bit of the radar. Getting some, yes, we are. We're getting ourselves just a little bit of activity. Yeah, in the Prescott Quad Studio, City Studios. Looking like the radar says a whole bunch of rainfall right now surrounding the Prescott area. A little bit north of us, too. Flagstaff getting some of that. Grand Canyon as well. Doesn't look like it's moving too fast right now, but we'll keep an eye on that radar for you. And, yeah, speaking of that moisture, speaking of that rainfall that we're getting here at the Prescott Quad City Studios, water, apparently the subject of the day and the week. Yesterday I was talking about that early morning storm. We had got more monsoon activity predicted for today. As a matter of fact, yeah, here we are getting some rainfall. No thunderstorm right now, but just a good amount of rainfall at the Prescott Quad City Studios. Starting to move on already just a bit there, but it was coming down not too bad a few minutes ago. Looks like water is also the story in your local news. Check this out, coming from the Daily Courier. And these, by the way, were all on the front page yesterday. So just a bunch of water stories. One story detailing how that water main break on Sheldon Street back in June ended up costing the city, can you believe this, over $650,000 in repairs. Yikes! With a loss of nearly 350,000 gallons of water during that issue they were having. Hey, we're getting a pretty good monsoon this year. Maybe we'll get that rainfall back this week, huh? Oh, and by the way, my compliments to the city and its work crews for repairing the most recent affluent water main break there on 89 through the Dells. They did that quicker than I expected, so thank you. A lot of us having to take that horrific detour, you know, around the Willow Creek Road and all that. Moving on, Prescott Valley is getting ready to possibly, they're mulling over the idea that they may need to spend $200 million to expand their wastewater treatment facility in anticipation of continued and ongoing growth. And then there was this. Folks throughout the Prescott Quad Cities are getting more and more worried about PFAS. Those are those forever chemicals getting into the drinking water. That should be a concern. And that reminds me, yeah, we got a notice just last week before the weekend from our water provider in Chino Valley saying they found some chemical contamination in our drinking water. Can't remember off the top of my head what chemicals those were. I'll have to go back and look at that thing. But I do remember that the notice didn't say anywhere on it what they would be doing about it. Great. Thanks. Water, water everywhere, not a drop to drink, right? But maybe, like I said, maybe all the new water from the monsoons will help wash some of that nastiness away. We'll see. One can only hope, right? Anywho, back to what you tuned in for with a double shot of Earth, Wind, and Fire up next for you on this Two for Tuesday. Earth, Wind, and Fire. Hey, where's the water in that equation? Right, it's right here. And so are you on the Russ Bus and the Morning Mix 106.9, getting you through your Tuesday workday.
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Yeah, continuing a double shot of some Huey Lewis for you on this Two for Tuesday. 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

0: Tomorrow, partly sunny to partly cloudy again with more light winds and another chance of showers or thunderstorms. Expect a high of about 86 today in the Prescott Quad Cities with a low tonight of 63 and a high going down to 82 tomorrow. 95, the high today for Cottonwood and the Verde Valley with a low tonight of 70 and a high tomorrow going down to 91. 78 degrees and a chance of showers or thunderstorm activity today for Flagstaff with a low tonight of 52 and a high on Wednesday of 75 with another chance of showers or thunderstorms. That's your KPPV forecast. 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

0: Green Day, Time of Your Life in there as well. Green Day have launched a new TV channel, Green Day TV. It's on YouTube. And on it, I'm not sure if they just show videos or concert footage or life behind the scenes for Billy Joe Armstrong, but that something.
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0: Today, the second day of your work week and the second day in a row, we're getting some storm activity in the morning. Not a thunderstorm here at the Prescott Quad Studios, but definitely getting a bunch of rainfall right at the top of the 7 o'clock hour. So right at the top of the, this hour, kind of clearing up a little bit and taking a look at the, your radar, from National Weather Service. And it's looking like, that storm's kind of moving to the west of us now. We might get a little something later on this afternoon, but it's mainly moving to the west. Flagstaff, same for you. That storm system you're experiencing right now, kind of now moving to the north and west of you. Lake Havasu might be getting a little bit over on the west side, we'll say. But hey, at least we're getting a monsoon this year. Bring it on. Like I've been saying, everything is nice and green, and even our backyard, which hasn't been this green in years. So, yay. All right, thanks so much for letting me tag along with you. Russ Edwards with you here on the mix of 106.9 and 100.7 FM as we close out this 7 o'clock hour, which has been fun and brought to you by MTE Communications. Look, if you're wishing your internet was more reliable, you know, not going down all the time, not just stopping with that endless buffering circle, you know, and if you're wishing your internet was more affordable, yeah, you paying over $100 a month for that little buffering thing to go all the way all the time, yeah, stop dreaming, start streaming with MTE Communications, just $39.95 a month. 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Yeah, as I was saying in the last hour, today is Presidential Joke Day. Quick disclaimer, I would be doing these jokes no matter who is in office, okay? Most of these are really old anyway, so alright, just disclaimer there. Alright, here's another one for you. What's the problem with political jokes? They might get elected! Okay, a bonus one for you. That one's so old. That one's like, you know, at least probably like a good 40 years old, that joke. Even older, probably. All right, a bonus one for you on this Presidential Joke Day. Why was Herbert Hoover the best president? He gave a damn. Get it? Hoover damn? Yeah. Ah, okay. Some of these are terrible, I know. But hey, I'm a grandpa now, so what are you going to do? Ultra dad jokes, right? Back to more of your faves now with the B-52s coming up. Taking a trip to the Love Shack. Your 8 a.m. news and weather coming at you in a few as well. 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
1: Good Tuesday morning to you, Russ Edwards here again. Let's get you updated with your KPPV news. The Prescott Municipal Airport could be getting a funding boost for numerous projects.
3: As part of its voting session at 3 this afternoon, the Prescott City Council will consider approving 7 grants from the Federal Aviation Administration. During a Facebook update, Mayor Pro Tem Lewis Frewerth explains this funding provides a benefit.
4: These grants will help bring outside funding into our community and support Council's strategic plan by investing in important infrastructure without relying only on local tax dollars.
3: Also during its voting session at 3 this afternoon at City Hall on North Montezuma Street, Frewerth says Council will hear from Economic Development Director Steve Prokopek, who got started last month.
4: Prokopek will provide an update on tourism, marketing, economic development initiatives, and efforts to support businesses and strengthen Prescott's economy. These projects are all part of City Council's strategic plan.
3: Prescott City Council will also discuss multiple fire station project development and the level of mayor and council involvement in meetings and decision-making as it relates to expenditures of Proposition 478, the public safety tax that has been approved by voters. I'm Gregory Scott reporting.
1: Meanwhile, even with recent rains, temperatures in Yavapai County are still fairly high, and those conditions can be hard on vehicles.
5: Arizona-based auto expert Mark Salem explains that vehicles' batteries are particularly vulnerable to the heat.
6: You use a lot of electricity to start the car, and then you go to the Circle K or to the grocery store, and then you go to mom's house, and then you come home. You haven't given the alternator enough time to put that juice back in the battery.
5: Salem says tires also need extra attention.
6: You don't have to really check the tire pressure because the gauge and the temperature of the tire is going to tell you if the tire is low on air or if it's beginning to come apart. The glue is going to come apart between 2 and 250. So if she's got a tire at 210, we got a problem.
5: If you have vehicle trouble during hot temperatures, try to avoid parking in dry grass as this could cause a wildfire. Check to make sure chains, trailers, and metal parts don't drag as sparks can also cause a wildfire. I'm Bill Monroe reporting.
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1: Slowing it down to take a look at your August 11th Morning Mix forecast. 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Partly sunny to partly cloudy today with a light but occasionally gusty southwest breeze and a chance of showers or thunderstorm activity. Partly cloudy tonight with a chance of showers, then for tomorrow, partly sunny to partly cloudy again with more light winds and another chance of showers or thunderstorms. Expect a high of about 86 today in the Prescott Quad Cities with a low tonight of 63 and a high going down to 82 tomorrow. 95, a high today for Cottonwood and the Verde Valley with a low tonight of 70 and a high tomorrow going down to 91. 78 degrees and a chance of showers or thunderstorm activity today for Flagstaff, a low tonight of 52 and a high on Wednesday of 75 with another chance of showers or thunderstorms. Currently, it is 75 right now in the Prescott Quad Cities, 84 in Cottonwood, and 67 in Flagstaff. It's also just after 8 o'clock. Please be careful on the roads. Watch out for that storm activity and those school buses and school kids. And have a safe and dry 2 for Tuesday. I'm Russ Edwards. 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

0: It's Ohay from the Lumineers. All right, well, if you've been a fan of the Grown Ups movie franchise, yeah, apparently they're currently filming Grown Ups 3, which will be due out soon on Netflix. I'm going to be honest, I have not seen a single one of those flicks. Is it worth binge-watching them?
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18: KPPB, yeah, you're feeling a bit lucky on the Russ Bus with me, Russ Edwards, live with you here on the Morning Mix. How you doing? About 25 minutes past your 8 o'clock hour on this rather wet Tuesday morning. Yeah, the monsoons are here. Finally, after so many years, an actual monsoon season. Yeah, well, they've been kind of predicting that, haven't they, with that super El Nino that's coming in. And the weather experts are saying we might be getting more of that moisture throughout the entire fall and a big dumping in the wintertime. So, yeah, bring it on. We could certainly use it, right? Hey, thanks for letting me chat with you a bit on this 2 for Tuesday. And, yeah, you might be feeling a bit lucky, feeling like a winner these days. Well, there's a good reason for it. The 106 Days of Summer giveaway contest is in full swing once again. That's right, awesome prizes every workday throughout the whole summer. 106 days worth, as a matter of fact, all leading up to that $3,000 grand prize shopping spree at Frontier Village Shopping Center in Prescott for one lucky winner at the end of it. It's a guarantee. It happens every single year. Who knows? This year might be you. Today's prize on the list today, as we take a look, two tickets to Doc Holliday's Victorian Garden Party and Saloon Crawl at Charlotte Hall, Friday, August 14th. That's this coming Friday, as a matter of fact. And, yeah, I was saying earlier this morning that our prize was two tickets to see a Bob Seger tribute, but promotions came in, and right after I said that and posted a new little list of prizes, zips, going to change that up a little bit. Hey, nothing wrong with that. Bunch of great things going on, and we are sending you to it. So, once again, today's prize, yeah, a couple of tickets to, and this seems really cool, too. If you've never been to Charlotte Hall, you definitely want to go there sometime, and I would say make this your opportunity. Like I said, tickets to Doc Holliday's Victorian Garden Party. How cool does that sound, right? And a saloon crawl as well. This Friday, compliments Charlotte Hall. Right now, just listen for a double shot of Alanis Morissette up next for you on this 2 for Tuesday. You're on the Ross Bus and the Morning Mix 106.9, getting you through your work day.
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0: Justin Bieber, and Stay. All right, well, did anybody win that big, gigantic, humongous, large Powerball jackpot that was like $905 million? Yeah, the drawing was last night, but can you imagine winning $905 million? Even if you took the lump sum payment, which is, what, I don't know exactly what it is, but somewhere around half of $905 million, coming away with $452.5 million right into your bank account.
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10: 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Partly sunny to partly cloudy today with a light but occasionally gusty southwest breeze and a chance of showers or thunderstorm activity. Partly cloudy tonight with a chance of showers, then for tomorrow, partly sunny to partly cloudy again with more light winds and another chance of showers or thunderstorms. Expect a high of about 86 today in the Prescott Quad Cities with a low tonight of 63 and a high going down to 82 tomorrow. 95, the high today for Cottonwood and the Verde Valley, with a low tonight of 70 and a high tomorrow going down to 91. 78 degrees and a chance of showers or thunderstorm activity today for Flagstaff, with a low tonight of 52 and a high on Wednesday of 75 with another chance of showers or thunderstorms. That's your KPPV forecast. 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
11: Hi, this is Beverly D'Angelo, otherwise known as Alan Griswold. And if you want to have a fun ride, jump on the Rush Bus with Russ Edwards.

0: That's golden. My name is Scott. Thanks for letting me tag along with you as we help you on through that Tuesday. And if you're a fan of that movie, A Christmas Story, from back in the day, I've got to watch that thing once every Christmas season. Definitely one of my holiday favorites. Well, Teddy Moore, the actress who played the school teacher in that flick, Mrs. Shields, she passed away the other day. Yeah, Miss Moore was 79.
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5: 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How you doing? Also coming at you at 100.7 FM if you're in the Flagstaff and Coconino areas. Thanks so much for hopping on board with me as we wrap up this 8 o'clock hour on this rather moist Tuesday morning. Let's go ahead and take a look real quick at what the weather map is saying, the radar. And looking like, the west side of Prescott still getting a little bit of that storm activity right now. And Flagstaff, that storm activity has kind of moved north and is heading towards the Grand Canyon area. And, it looks like areas west of us are going to be getting that storm activity we saw earlier this morning around the 7 o'clock area. Well, that's what the radar weather is looking at. All right, like I said, wrapping up this 8 o'clock hour, which has been fun and brought to you by Bucky's and Yavapai Casinos. Great dining and casino entertainment right in your own neighborhood. And as far as dining, hey, it's this or that. Yeah, at the Yavapai Cantina at the Yavapai Casino on 69, you can enjoy a ton of different and delicious burgers like smash burgers and whatnot with an ice cold draft, or take in the upscale ambiance of the Grey Room restaurant up the hill at Bucky's Casino, where you can get things like shrimp scampi or an aged ribeye. Bucky's and Yavapai Casinos, let's play and eat well, Prescott. All right, folks, as I've been telling you this morning, today is Presidential Joke Day. And once again, quick disclaimer, I would be doing these jokes no matter who is in office, okay? So most of these are kind of old anyway, and not necessarily a slam on any particular leader whatsoever. But all right, here's another one for you, okay? Here you go. I was just sitting around doing nothing. Then I was suddenly arrested for impersonating the President of the United States. Yeah, we've all seen those kind of leaders before, haven't we? Okay, back to the best variety now with Madonna coming up for you. Express yourself. It's exactly what we're doing right here. Your 9 a.m. news and weather on the way as well on the Russ Bus and the Morning Mix of 106.9 as we get you through your Tuesday work day. Hey, be careful on the roads out there. Try and stay safe and dry and watch out for those school buses.

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1: Good Tuesday morning to you. Russ Edwards here again. Let's get you up to date with your KPPV news. The Yavapai Plan Technical Advisory Committee meets at 1 tomorrow afternoon to consider the scope of work for the Highway 89 Design Concept Report.
3: In coordination with ADOT, Town of Chino Valley officials, project stakeholders, and the selected consultant are preparing a report evaluating the widening of State Route 89 between Roads 3 and 5 North. It will evaluate roadway widening alternatives, intersection improvements, access management strategies, and other operational improvements necessary to accommodate existing and projected transportation demands. Also during the Technical Advisory Committee meeting, in the Yavapai County Development Services Training Room on Commerce Drive in Prescott, consideration will be given to adoption of the updated Title VI plan and the Yavapai Plan procurement policy. I'm Marty Myers reporting.
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1: KPPV Weather. Here comes a check of your August 11th Morning Mix forecast, now brought to you by Yavapai Humane Society. Partly sunny to partly cloudy today with a light but occasionally gusty southwest breeze and a chance of showers or thunderstorm activity. Partly cloudy tonight with a chance of showers, then for tomorrow, partly sunny to partly cloudy again with more light winds and another chance of showers or thunderstorms. Expect a high of about 86 today in the Prescott Quad Cities with a low tonight of 63 and a high going down to 82 tomorrow. 95, high today for Cottonwood and the Verde Valley with a low tonight of 70 and a high tomorrow going down to 91. 78 degrees and a chance of showers or thunderstorm activity today for Flagstaff with a low tonight of 52 and a high on Wednesday of 75 with another chance of showers or thunderstorms. Currently it is 78 right now in the Prescott Quad Cities, 87 in Cottonwood and 71 in Flagstaff. It's also just after 9 o'clock. Please be careful on the roads. Watch out for that storm activity and those school buses and school kids. And have a safe and dry 2 for Tuesday. I'm Russ Edwards. 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
6: Hi, this is Chino Valley's own Drew Rinn from X Factor and American Idol. 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

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Thank you, Prescott, Quad Cities, Cottonwood, Verde Valley, Flagstaff, and all of Northern Arizona. 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

0: And there's Ed Sheeran with Bad Habits. All right, well, if you're an NBA fan, you probably heard about this news over the weekend, but Don Nelson, NBA Hall of Fame coach and Boston Celtics champion, he passed away over the weekend. Don was 86.
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10: 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Russ Edwards with you here on the Mix 106.9 and 100.7 FM. Thanks so much for letting me chat with you about 24 minutes past your 9 o'clock hour, which is generously being brought to you by Yavapai College. Hey, don't forget, if you're looking for some excellent entertainment, don't forget about the Yavapai College Performing Arts Center. I mean, how could you? Everything from the Prescott Pop Symphony and the Arizona Philharmonic Orchestra to live plays, musical, and comedy acts, plus blockbuster Broadway shows like Phantom of the Opera. Just log on to ycpac.com for more info and have fun. And I mentioned Phantom of the Opera specifically because some years ago, my wife Julie and I did see Phantom of the Opera there at the Yavapai College Performing Arts Center, and it was a wonderful production. And incidentally, it was the very first time I had ever seen Phantom of the Opera live like that. I had seen some of the clips from the movie they made, what was that, back in the 90s, I think it was, or was it late 80s, early 90s? But man, there's just nothing like seeing it live. That was a wonderful experience. So thank you, Yavapai College Performing Arts Center. All right. As I've been saying all morning, today is Presidential Joke Day. I never pass up the opportunity to tell some, you know, great jokes, but quick disclaimer, I would be doing these jokes no matter who is in office, okay? Most of these are kind of old anyway, so, okay, here's the final one of this morning for you. How many presidential aides does it take to change a light bulb? None. They're supposed to keep the president in the dark. Insert another rim shot there. Okay, enough of these dad quality jokes for now. Let's get back to your favorite music with a double shot of Maroon 5 coming up for you right here on the Russ Boss and the Morning Mix on this 2 for Tuesday. Getting you through it. And I hope you're staying dry because it looks like we got more of that monsoon activity on the way. As a matter of fact, had some this morning. Looking like we're probably going to get a little bit more later on this afternoon. And tomorrow looking like a big day as well as Thursday, pretty much all week long. Looking like it might taper off, you know, Friday and Saturday, possibly clearing up by Monday. We'll see. But, man, what great news, right? An actual monsoon season for once here in so many years. It's wonderful. Bring it on. We definitely need it, right?
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0: That's Bruno Mars and Risk It All. All right, well, I don't know if you heard, but ESPN broadcaster Chris Berman announced he's going to retire after the, wait for it, 2029 NFL season, which would give Chris 50 years at the ESPN network. I'm going to be honest. I mean, back in the 90s, Chris Berman's shtick on ESPN was kind of cool and fun. But I'm going to be honest. I think he should have retired long ago, like maybe 20 years ago.
1: I was there to comfort and help an elderly disabled woman who just lost her husband and only caretaker.
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16: This Tuesday check of your Mixel 106.9 weather sponsored by Waters Garden Center. Partly sunny to partly cloudy today with a light but occasionally gusty southwest breeze and a chance of showers or thunderstorm activity. Partly cloudy tonight with a chance of showers, then for tomorrow, partly sunny to partly cloudy again with more light winds and another chance of showers or thunderstorms.
17: Expect a high of about 86 today in the Prescott Quad Cities with a low tonight of 63 and a high going down to 82 tomorrow. 95, the high today for Cottonwood and the Verde Valley with a low tonight of 70 and a high tomorrow going down to 91. 78 degrees and a chance of showers or thunderstorm activity today for Flagstaff, a low tonight of 52 and a high on Wednesday of 75 with another chance of showers or thunderstorms. That's your KPPV forecast. 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

0: Sorry, I'm here for someone else. That's Benson Boone. All right, well, if you're into this kind of thing, I don't know if you heard, but the FDA has approved the first mRNA flu vaccine for adults age 50 to 64. Now, this thing can apparently be produced in about 6 weeks and be modified to match emerging flu strains.
1: This is an important notice to all U.S. taxpayers. 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This initiative was established for anyone facing financial hardship.

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Duran Duran and Ordinary World. Hey, thanks so much for having us on as we assist you in getting on through that Tuesday workday with Taylor Swift and I Knew It, I Knew You.

0: It's I Like Me Better. All right, well, this certainly isn't good for the country of Romania. Did you hear about this? They recently sank 4 rock-filled barges into the Danube River in a last-ditch effort to keep their only operating nuclear reactor up and running. Yeah, record low water levels have already forced the shutdown of their other nuclear reactor. They sank the barges to try to raise the water level to keep the cooling water flowing into the nuclear reactor.
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13: This Tuesday check of your Mixel 106.9 weather sponsored by Waters Garden Center. Partly sunny to partly cloudy today with a light but occasionally gusty southwest breeze and a chance of showers or thunderstorm activity. Partly cloudy tonight with a chance of showers, then for tomorrow, partly sunny to partly cloudy again with more light winds and another chance of showers or thunderstorms. Expect a high of about 86 today in the Prescott Quad Cities with a low tonight of 63 and a high going down to 82 tomorrow. 95, high today for Cottonwood and the Verde Valley with a low tonight of 70 and a high tomorrow going down to 91. 78 degrees and a chance of showers or thunderstorm activity today for Flagstaff with a low tonight of 52 and a high on Wednesday of 75 with another chance of showers or thunderstorms. That's your KPPV forecast. 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

0: It's Dua Lipa and Levitating. All right, well, tough times for soccer great Lionel Messi. Never easy to lose a parent. His dad, Jorge Messi, passed away on Friday. He was 68.
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0: Rihanna with Calvin Harris and We Found Love. All right, well, if you're a Brandi Carlile fan, she's apparently postponing the European leg of her concert tour. Yeah, she said it's due to, quote, personal circumstances, whatever the heck that means.
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0: Hi, this is Scott O'Neill from the Scott O'Neill Band of Northern Arizona Blues Alliance. When I'm not ripping out tunes on my guitar, I'm kicking back on the Rust Bus with Russ Edwards on KPPV.
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0: There we go. There you are.
1: I almost missed doo doo doo doo doo doo.
0: But you came in at the last minute.
1: The first doo.
0: Doo doo doo doo doo doo doo. Happy, happy two for Tuesday. How you doing? Good morning to you. That's right, just a little after 11 on a Tuesday morning. Russ Edwards, the Russ Boss with you here. Just coming out of getting a little bit tipsy with Shaboozy and the Bar Song. Love that one. Russ Edwards, the Russ Boss with you here. Next to me, of course,
1: Lindsay Draper. And that music, of course, means it's time once again for our 106 Days of Summer Daily Giveaway Contest.
0: Oh, yeah. Let's go. We're looking for caller number six right now at 445-8289. That's 445-8289. Had a little bit more rain at the Prescott Quad City Studios this morning. Did you get a little bit of rain, Lindsay?
1: It was sprinkling this morning, yeah.
0: Yeah. I was looking at the radar. I had a nice, no big giant crashing thunderstorms like we had, you know, yesterday morning. But this morning, yeah, plenty of rain, nice little downpours we got into the studios. And boy, I'm telling you, if you want to kind of avoid some of that downpour, you know, maybe look to do something inside a little bit, kind of sort of inside anyway. Got something really cool on the prize list for lucky caller number six today.
1: That's right. Two tickets to the Doc Holliday's Victorian Garden Party and Saloon Crawl at Charlotte Hall this Friday in downtown Prescott. That sounds like a good time.
0: Oh, yeah.
1: 445-8289, the number you need to be dialing right now.
0: Yeah, and of course, it's the annual Doc Holliday's, D-A-Z-E, and that's something they've been doing here in Prescott for a while. It's annual, so they bring it back each year. And of course, that celebrates Prescott's ties to Tombstone, Arizona, yep, and the infamous OK Corral. Of course, a lot of folks do know, but a lot of you may not, that Doc Holliday himself actually did live in Prescott for a little while.
1: Really?
0: Yeah, so that's why they make it a thing here. Hey, that's right. It is the big 106 Days of Summer contest, talking about a big thing. The longest running radio contest in Arizona history. Grand prize. Yeah, we're all leading up to it. That $3,000 shopping spree at the
1: fabulous
0: Frontier Village Shopping Center. You do got to be 21 or older to participate. That's what the lawyers say anyway. Sponsors of the contest, their employees and families not eligible, but you calling in absolutely are.
1: That's right, and we're going to give you a couple of different ways to register for that fabulous grand prize we speak of.
0: Oh, really?
1: Yes, we are. We're going to let you go ahead and call in on these days, weekdays. If you're not too good on that, that's okay. You haven't been good on the dial.
0: It's fierce competition. There's
1: it
0: a
1: is.
0: Lot of people
1: it
0: calling
1: is.
0: In, man.
1: The phone's ringing off the hook, but it's okay. We're going to make it real easy. KPPV.com. You just type that into the computer there, and a little icon's going to pop up. You can get registered that way. Then at the end of the contest in September, which is going to sneak up on us real fast.
0: Oh, yeah, it's coming.
1: I mean, the countdown's already on. We're going to mix up those names, pick out our finalists, and those lucky folks are going to join us right here at this huge annual 106 Days of Party we have.
0: Yeah, a party it will be. Going to have some food, a ton of fun. You definitely want to try to show up and try and make it if you're one of the finalists invited to it, because you're going to be going home with some type of awesome additional prize. And one of you, it happens every single year, guaranteed, one of you going to be going home with that $3,000 shopping spree from Frontier Village Shopping Center.
1: That is correct. And that person could be Will. Well, today, Will, you pick up those two tickets to the Doc Holliday's Victorian Garden Party and Saloon Crawl this Friday at the Charlotte Hall, which is going to be a great time for sure.
0: That's an awesome place, too, Charlotte Hall
1: it
0: Museum.
1: Is.
0: That is so neat,
1: Will,
0: to
1: and you
0: visit.
1: Get to know all of the history. So
0: yeah,
1: there you go, Will. You can go enjoy yourself this weekend, and who knows, you could be with us at that big party in September and maybe even go home with that $3,000 shopping spree from Frontier Village.
0: That's right. If Will is one of the finalists, Will will show up.
1: Will he?
0: Hey, thank you very much, Charlotte Hall Museum. Just one of the great local sponsors giving us these awesome prizes that we are handing out to you. We would also like to thank Bucky's and Yavapai Casinos, Forest Villas Hotel, Waters Garden Center, Earthworks Garden Center, Sedona Jeep Tours in there. You got Wags Pet Resort,
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0: Congratulations going out to Will once again. Knew exactly what to do and where to do it. 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
0: I have a funny feeling Will is a man in motion. John Parr coming up with St. Elmo's Fire as we continue the hits on your Tuesday.
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0: John Farr and St. Elmo's Fire. Hey, thanks for having us on as we get you on through that Tuesday workday. And listen, I'm just going to be honest, this will probably always be my favorite song from Lewis Capaldi. It's Someone You Loved.
1: I'm

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And when I'm rolling around town, I like to ride the Rust Bus on the Mix 106.9.

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0: Matchbox 20, and If You're Gone. Well, boy, prostate cancer seems to be getting more prevalent as the years go on for more and more men, right? Well, I don't know if you heard about this the other day, but apparently Joe Biden's prostate cancer has spread, and that Joe these days is suffering from, quote, debilitating pain.
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15: 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Partly sunny to partly cloudy today with a light but occasionally gusty southwest breeze and a chance of showers or thunderstorm activity. Partly cloudy tonight with a chance of showers, then for tomorrow, partly sunny to partly cloudy again with more light winds and another chance of showers or thunderstorms. Expect a high of about 86 today in the Prescott Quad Cities with a low tonight of 63 and a high going down to 82 tomorrow. 95, a high today for Cottonwood and the Verde Valley with a low tonight of 70 and a high tomorrow going down to 91. 78 degrees and a chance of showers or thunderstorm activity today for Flagstaff with a low tonight of 52 and a high on Wednesday of 75 with another chance of showers or thunderstorms. That's your KPPV forecast. 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

0: There's John Mayer and No Such Thing. All right, well, did you hear about this story? Former NBA player Royce White is going to test the WNBA. Yeah, he says he's going to declare for the 2027 draft, saying that he now identifies as being transgender.
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0: Choose in Texas from Ella Langley. All right, well, check this out. I don't know if you heard the numbers the end of last week or not, but the U.S. economy unexpectedly lost about 23,000 jobs last month. I mean, that number is never official. It gets revised higher, but maybe lower. So it's still kind of surprising, though, right?
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1: Good Tuesday afternoon to you. I'm Russ Edwards, keeping you in the know with your KPPV news. Attention drivers, plan for delays on southbound 17 near Orme and Dugas Roads today.
3: Daytime restrictions will be in place from 6 a.m. to 4 p.m., and they include a reduction of one lane south on a 3-mile stretch on I-17 and a decrease in the speed limit to 55 miles per hour between highways 169 and 69. There will also be a 14-foot vehicle width restriction in the work zone. According to ADOT officials, these restrictions are needed so crews can safely make guardrail repairs. In Chino Valley, the town streets division has started excavating roadside ditches in preparation for a street rehabilitation project expected to start this fall. Affected streets include Colorado Way, Florida Lane, Georgia Avenue, Arizona Trail, and New York Place off Granite Creek Lane. For more information, call Chino Valley Public Works at 928-636-3400. I'm Greg Paul reporting.
1: Heavy rain has fallen in Yavapai County, but keep those umbrellas handy as more moisture is expected.
4: Monsoon rain fell overnight yesterday and Sunday. These storms also brought strong winds.
5: These thunderstorms were very powerful. Widespread gusts associated with them, along with some heavy rainfall. There were several reports of damage. Parts of the area generally were between quarter to a half an inch of rain.
4: Meteorologist Gabriel Lojero says the greatest chance for more powerful storm activity comes later this week.
5: Wednesday and at least into the first part of Thursday, where actually heavy rainfall and flash flooding will become more of a bigger threat because we're going to see an increase in moisture.
4: Active conditions continue in the Prescott area Thursday with some drying conditions developing by Friday and Saturday. Daytime temperatures will continue to trend downward. I'm Bill Monroe reporting.
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1: 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Partly sunny to partly cloudy today with a light but occasionally gusty southwest breeze and a chance of showers or thunderstorm activity. Partly cloudy tonight with a chance of showers, then for tomorrow, partly sunny to partly cloudy again with more light winds and another chance of showers or thunderstorms. Expect a high of about 86 today in the Prescott Quad Cities with a low tonight of 63 and a high going down to 82 tomorrow. 95, a high today for Cottonwood and the Verde Valley with a low tonight of 70 and a high tomorrow going down to 91. 78 degrees and a chance of showers or thunderstorm activity today for Flagstaff with a low tonight of 52 and a high on Wednesday of 75 with another chance of showers or thunderstorms. Currently, it is 82 right now in the Prescott Quad Cities. It is 91 right now in Cottonwood and 76 in Flagstaff. It's also just after 12 o'clock. Please be careful on the roads. Watch out for that storm activity, those wet patches, and those school buses. And have a safe and dry rest of your Tuesday. I'm Russ Edwards. 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
8: Come here, baby. You know you drive me up a wall, the way you make good for the nasty tricks you pull.

It's Steven Tyler and his band, Aerosmith, with Crazy. Hey, thanks a lot for having us on as we help you get on through that Tuesday around here. I'm sure you remember this big ballad of a hit for Lone Star back from the 90s. This is Amazed.

0: That's too sweet. All right, well, I remember seeing this story on the news the end of last week. It's definitely worth a watch if you haven't seen it. Pretty cool story for a British woman who broke her own Guinness World Record when she went wing walking last week, just 1 year after suffering a stroke. But here's the thing of what put her in the record books. She is 97 years old. I'm just going to be honest. They interviewed her after the wing walking event. She looks nowhere near 97.
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0: That's Olivia Dean and Man I Need. All right, well, I don't know if you heard about this or not, but U.S. intelligence is reporting that Russia's Vladimir Putin is, get this, thinking about attacking a NATO country soon to test NATO's alliance. Yikes.
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12: This Tuesday check of your Mix 106.9 weather, sponsored by Waters Garden Center. Partly sunny to partly cloudy today with a light but occasionally gusty southwest breeze and a chance of showers or thunderstorm activity. Partly cloudy tonight with a chance of showers, then for tomorrow, partly sunny to partly cloudy again with more light winds and another chance of showers or thunderstorms. Expect a high of about 86 today in the Prescott Quad Cities with a low tonight of 63 and a high going down to 82 tomorrow. 95, the high today for Cottonwood and the Verde Valley with a low tonight of 70 and a high tomorrow going down to 91. 78 degrees and a chance of showers or thunderstorm activity today for Flagstaff with a low tonight of 52 and a high on Wednesday of 75 with another chance of showers or thunderstorms. That's your KPPV forecast. 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Hey, how you doing? It's Russ Edwards. 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

0: Alex Warren with Ordinary, and you know how we do it on Tuesdays. We check off all those boxes, including tabloid stories. You know, Perez Hilton, he had gone to the hospital, was it last week, because he was harming himself, and then he tried to make amends with celebrities that he was mean to back in the day. He is in serious but stable condition. He's going to need surgery for the injuries he sustained while he was cutting himself during that live stream. That was probably the craziest thing, is he did this like live on like TikTok and his socials and stuff, experiencing significant blood loss. I mean, seriously, so his recovery is going to be a longer process, not just physically, but mentally, too. So our well wishes going out to that guy. Philip Phillips up next with Gone, Gone, Gone.
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11: 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Partly sunny to partly cloudy today with a light but occasionally gusty southwest breeze and a chance of showers or thunderstorm activity. Partly cloudy tonight with a chance of showers, then for tomorrow, partly sunny to partly cloudy again with more light winds and another chance of showers or thunderstorms. Expect a high of about 86 today in the Prescott Quad Cities with a low tonight of 63 and a high going down to 82 tomorrow. 95, a high today for Cottonwood and the Verde Valley with a low tonight of 70 and a high tomorrow going down to 91. 78 degrees and a chance of showers or thunderstorm activity today for Flagstaff with a low tonight of 52 and a high on Wednesday of 75 with another chance of showers or thunderstorms. That's your KPPV forecast. 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

0: Sabrina Carpenter and Espresso. Let's tackle some music news. Her good friend Taylor Swift got her song August removed from the president's TikToks. Ariana Grande's Petal is her 7th number one album, and it's out. Chapel Roan will headline a 2-day festival in October for LGBTQ plus communities. And Benson Boone, sorry to hear this, buddy, and we play him all the time on the show. He had to postpone his shows over the weekend in Sacramento due to vocal cord issues. So hopefully he's okay and it's nothing serious. Bruno Mars is still on his world tour, taking a little break and resuming in September. I've got I Just Might coming up next.
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0: What a girl wants, what a girl needs. I love that song from Christina Aguilera. You remember when they used to pit Britney Spears and Christina Aguilera against each other? And it was like, there's no competition there. You know what I mean? Equally great in their own right. Although Britney says she thinks she failed as a parent because one of her sons told her she doesn't believe in God. She says, I know there's a Holy Spirit that sits high in the kingdom of heaven. I've been there. I felt it. But yeah, she thinks that she's failed as a parent. I don't know if it's because of that comment that she made to her kid or because of all the other stuff that's been going on in Britney's life, right? What say you, right? I don't think one comment means you're a failure. I think all of the other little things that have been going on have made it that way. But I digress. It's not, you know, who am I? I'm no one to judge. On the way, Sarah Bareilles, Daryl Hall, and John Oates. We've got Olivia Dean queued up for you next.
1: The U.S. Department of Agriculture is urging poultry owners to stay alert during the largest bird flu outbreak in U.S. history. Highly pathogenic avian influenza has affected more than 197 million birds since 2022. As wild birds migrate this fall, having the right biosecurity measures in place is vital to keeping poultry healthy. 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
13: This Tuesday check of your mix, 106.9 weather, sponsored by Waters Garden Center. Partly sunny to partly cloudy today with a light but occasionally gusty southwest breeze and a chance of showers or thunderstorm activity. Partly cloudy tonight with a chance of showers, then for tomorrow, partly sunny to partly cloudy again with more light winds and another chance of showers or thunderstorms. Expect a high of about 86 today in the Prescott Quad Cities with a low tonight of 63 and a high going down to 82 tomorrow. 95, the high today for Cottonwood and the Verde Valley with a low tonight of 70 and a high tomorrow going down to 91. 78 degrees and a chance of showers or thunderstorm activity today for Flagstaff with a low tonight of 52 and a high on Wednesday of 75 with another chance of showers or thunderstorms. That's your KPPV forecast. 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

0: so easy to fall in love. And for me, it was so easy to fall right back into the routine when Lyric went to school, right? Week two of school for Lyric. And I feel like, you know, getting up in the morning and, you know, making his lunch every day, except for on Fridays. I let him buy lunch on Fridays. But seriously, it's like, man, I'm back in it. The meal planning and preparation. 2 hours every week we spend packing school lunches. You know, when you figure it takes about 15 minutes every morning, you know, do the math on that. Then grocery shopping and, you know, cooking and all of that stuff. It adds up pretty quick. 12 hours per week spreading across 36 weeks. They do the math. It's 432 hours a year. Wow. Michelle Branch, George Harrison, and Benson Boone's queued up for you too.
1: How you doing? It's me, Russ Edwards, the Russ Bus. 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Are you ready to win? Well, it's that time of the year again. 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

0: I want you, I need you, oh God. I need these beautiful things that I've got.
1: Benson Boone, I hope he's feeling better having to cancel some shows. We talked about it earlier because of a vocal cord issue. So I don't know. I don't know if your kids love Five Nights at Freddy's like my son did at one point, the FNAF of it all, but a real life Freddy's Fazbear's Pizza is coming. 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And they're going to offer not just a quick dining experience, but they're going to have two animatronic stage shows, kind of like Chuck E. Cheese, but with Five Nights at Freddy's. So would you go? I don't know. That's a long trip to go up for a real life experience. Harry Styles up next with Adore You.
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And if you want to have a fun ride, jump on the Rush Bus with Russ Edwards.

0: Oh, the memories of Crystal Gayle's hair. Do you remember Crystal Gayle and her long hair? She still has it, by the way, today. But this Indian woman might have her beat. She just earned herself a Guinness World Record. She hasn't had her hair cut since 2015. Her locks were measured at 8 feet 10 inches in length. You have to see it to believe it. She has the longest hair on record now. Wow. She does have some long hair. That's crazy long hair. On the way, Charlie Puth, we got Daniel Powder and Huntrix queued up with Golden.
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13: This check of your Mix 106 weather being brought to you by Moyers Heating and Cooling. Calling for a chance of showers overnight tonight. That's going to stick around into tomorrow. Expect an overnight low of 65 tonight in the Prescott Quad Cities with a high tomorrow of 81, 78 for the high on Thursday. Cottonwood in the Verde Valley 69 tonight with a high tomorrow of 91, 86 for the high on Thursday. 55, the overnight low in Flagstaff tonight with high tomorrow of 76, Thursday high of 72. That's your forecast. 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
2: We're

0: It's Huntrix with Golden. A couple few months ago, we heard as they were restoring where George Washington first lived in his house with the other family that they had found some bottles with fermented cherries, and they had tested it and went through analysis, and the FDA cleared those cherries and said they were safe to eat. Well, now divers found a 162-year-old Guinness, the beer, in a shipwreck off the English coast. And anyway, samples from the bottle were sent for analysis. They might say it's even possible to rebrew the exact same beer they were brewing 162 years ago. If it's a possibility, that means that beer would still be drinkable today. Isn't that, that's kind of cool. I would try it. Taylor Swift, Billy Joel, and Leona Lewis coming our way next.
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0: little bleeding love. It's Leona Lewis. And, you know, on Tuesdays we check off all the boxes, and I would hate to think that this is a true story, but, you know, Mark Zuckerberg, all of the super wealthy and rich have, you know, yachts, and he has one too. And there was a story that surfaced that said they refused to rescue a stranded boat and its crew because it was Mark Zuckerberg's yacht. Now, Mark's rep says that he and his wife were not on board at the time, and he would have totally rescued those people. So is that true, or is that just tabloid business, right? Could you imagine being on any boat and seeing another boat stranded and not helping them? Like, what is the world coming to? No matter who you are. On the way, Wham's up next with Wake Me Up Before You Go-Go.
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1: Good afternoon to you. I'm Lindsay Draper. The Prescott Municipal Airport could be getting a funding boost from numerous projects.
3: As part of its voting session at 3 this afternoon, city council members will consider approving 7 grants from the Federal Aviation Administration. During a Facebook update, Mayor Pro Tem Lois Frewirth explains this funding provides a benefit.
4: These grants will help bring outside funding into our community and support council's strategic plan by investing in important infrastructure without relying only on local tax dollars.
3: Also during its voting session at 3 this afternoon at City Hall on North Montezuma Street, Frewirth says council will hear from Economic Development Director Steve Propacek, who got started last month.
4: Prokopek will provide an update on tourism, marketing, economic development initiatives, and efforts to support businesses and strengthen Prescott's economy. These projects are all part of City Council's strategic plan.
3: The Prescott City Council also discussed multiple fire station project developments and the level of mayor and council involvement in meetings and decision-making as it relates to expenditures of Proposition 478, the public safety tax, that has been approved by voters. I'm Bill Monroe reporting.
1: The Avapai Plan Technical Advisory Committee meeting meets at 1 tomorrow afternoon to consider the scope of work for the Highway 89 design concept report. In coordination with ADOT, Town of Chino Valley officials, project stakeholders, and selected consultants are preparing a report evaluating the widening of 89 between roads 3 and 5 north. It will evaluate road widening alternatives, intersection improvements, access management strategies, and other operational improvements necessary to accommodate existing and projected transportation demands. Also during the Technical Advisory Committee meeting in the Yavapai County Development Services Training Room on Commerce in Prescott, consideration will be given to adoption of the updated Title VI plan and the Yavapai Plan Procurement Policy. 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
1: Taking a look at your Mix 106 weather. Calling for a chance of showers overnight tonight. That's going to stick around into tomorrow. Expect an overnight low of 65 tonight in the Prescott Quad Cities with a high tomorrow of 81. 78 for the high on Thursday. Cottonwood in the Verde Valley, 69 tonight with a high tomorrow of 91. 86 for the high on Thursday. 55 the overnight low in Flagstaff tonight with a high tomorrow of 76. Thursday high of 72. It's just after 4 o'clock. I hope you're having a terrific Tuesday. I'm Lindsay Draper. Now let's get you back to your favorite mix of music for over 40 years. 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

0: And the guy did risk it all and now is behind bars. You don't mess around with the FAA, that's for sure. I'm Gina, you just can't fix stupid segment. I don't know if you heard about this, but a 32-year-old man from Florida, his name is Samuel. He was arrested after he wanted to take a nap in the most unlikely place. He broke over the fence at an airport in Hollywood, Florida, and got onto a JetBlue Airbus A320 and decided to take a nap. When authorities found him, he was charged with unarmed burglary, criminal mischief, and interrupting or impairing a critical infrastructure. His total bond was only set at $10,000, and I think he couldn't pay it, so he's still there today in the clink. No way. Nobody wants to take a nap on a JetBlue plane, unless you're in it traveling, you know what I mean? Vanessa Carlton's up next with 1,000 Miles.
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0: Justin Bieber and Daisies. It's been so hot this summer, right? I know, north, south, east, and west in the heart of the country, we've all seen this heat wave. Although a lot more people are spending more time outdoors, a study found the top cities for outdoor socializing belong to Long Beach, California, Oakland, and Atlanta, Georgia, making the top three. Denver, Colorado, Washington, D.C. also in the top five. They always look at the big cities, all right? So they look at public patios, per capita, rooftop bars, beer gardens, breweries, residents just interested in outdoor social life. So there you go. Mesa, Arizona made the list, too. On the way, Harry Styles up next with Late Night Talkin'.
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9: This check of your Mix 106 weather being brought to you by Moyers Heating and Cooling. Calling for a chance of showers overnight tonight. That's going to stick around into tomorrow. Expect an overnight low of 65 tonight in the Prescott Quad Cities with a high tomorrow of 81, 78 for the high on Thursday. Cottonwood in the Verde Valley, 69 tonight with a high tomorrow of 91, 86 for the high on Thursday. 55 the overnight low in Flagstaff tonight with a high tomorrow of 76, Thursday high of 72. That's your forecast. I'm Lindsay Draper on your favorite mix of music for over 40 years. 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

0: 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Security experts saying that airport rule carrying liquids of only 3.4 ounces or smaller is just a security theater. 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And they're expensive, too, those little bottles. A lot of people get those little bottles and just refill them all the time. 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